thank you so much for watching my version of Grief and Sorrow. I hope you enjoyed it. Wanted to let you know that it's actually available for download on iTunes, so if you like it, go check it out. I wanted to let you know that in the coming months I plan to make more of my songs available

in Colorado, and I want to thank Brent and Linda Christensen for bringing me and Devin Graham out here to film at these amazing ice castles. All the information is in the description with their website, and they actually built this. So yeah, they built them for people to come see, so you're more than welcome to check them out as well. Also, big thanks to Devin Graham for his amazing cinematography. You can check out his YouTube channel right there, because he has incredible stuff on his channel as well. Also, let me know

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She about to fly nigga windscreen. 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

Chief out of flight, nigga can't even see me on way out of here, I'm too far in the sky. 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Bitch so pretty, look better than Cassie. Puffin' on Zooters and she callin' me daddy. 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